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1: Well, all right, everybody, let your hair down. If you got on a wig like some people think I got on, this is my own beautiful hair. What to do with it, fellas? Take it out!

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